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July 4th, 2026, the 250th anniversary of American independence. The Great American State Fair becomes the center of it all. All 50 states, a national prayer moment. And that night, the largest fireworks display in the history of the world. There's never been a July 4th like this one. There never will be again. Plan your trip at freedom250.org. Freedom 250, the Great American State Fair, July 4th.

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1: And I'm telling us as a people, let us work together. We must protect our country. We must focus on our development. And we must never allow things that take Kenya backwards. You know, people the other day, people there saying, oh, we want to shut down the country. 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We are a civilized nation. We are an organized society.
0: Nechinga kichibo igo ni gomo rikibo tambasi wizara yoborindwe mere mondo molo aruro kobolgo chase at ege kurogo chase abantu bari bararubikane bunambali go chikwebereria ukorobikana kuraine kichiboro buru na hote banga guika kero yomo aine kyobo toreru
2: iyo maneno inasemekana ya 25. It is good to remember those who went. It is good to remember them, but let us not destroy property even as we remember them. Let us ensure that we demonstrate, and because we have done demonstrations before, it is not once, it's not twice, but the kind of demonstrations we have seen the last 2-3 years, they do not reflect what is enshrined in the constitution. The constitution inatupa jukumu na inatupa responsibility ya kudemonstrate, but haijatupatia ruhusa tuchome property.
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3: 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They are not to Motet to Makuru. Totame. 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

0: 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And thanks for coming. 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
1: 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They are even selling passports.
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1: 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Ameweka 200 million maintenance and operations.
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1: 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There's nothing he's maintaining or operating.
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6: 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We'll make sure William Ruto you are not going to sleep for the next 15 months. Utalala ukifika sohoi.
5: I am disciplined enough to know how much to eat.
6: Kazi yetu going forward ni kukasirisha Kasongo. Kisikia kuna nyama amepanga ya Kenya kuiba, tunatangaza inapotea.
5: So that I can stay alert. Nyinyi mumekula mpaka tumbo karibu inapasuka.
3: Kasongo State House ameweka other operating expenses 1 billion. 1 billion by 12. Kasongo every day 83.3 million every day.
5: Tafuteni gym kwanza, muende mufanye exercise kidogo.
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5: Mumekula mpaka tumbo karibu inapasuka.
3: Under security expenses for 12 days. 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How much money? 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
5: Sasa wewe, watu mafala, wamekula.
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4: Aye, kama ni chungwa. 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Eh? Ngochi ya sore.
7: Which one? That you are butcher, you're a butcher man or what?
8: Yes, all of them. Okay. When I left Nyamakima, I also ran a butchery in Kikuyu Town. And I am still a meat trader to date.
7: Okay.
8: And I am very proud of that because even my late father was a meat trader all his life.
7: Correct.
8: Honorable Chair, I wanted to agree with the Honorable Junet. Indeed, last month, a relatively middle-aged man, because he wasn't young, so in his early 50, about 45 years old, from Wemuto here, died and lost his life following an episode that he went through under the last regime, when he imported goods worth I think about 25 million shillings, and those goods were torched one afternoon by Fred Matiang'i, then as Cabinet Secretary for Interior. That man suffered, slipped into depression, got a lot of other complications, health complications, and we buried him last week in Kabete.
4: Aye, that's a quality of one girl. I'm not young, you're gonna. Aye, that's a one girl. Quality of one girl. Here, a guinea. Oh, we have a little key. I guess I don't know. Arega, Ango Gago, a toja was out. Point of order, Mr. Speaker, sir. Now you want to go to the one girl. I got a little bit of
8: Matianga. Don't want to take your seat. Speak for order.
4: You want to finish
8: order
4: them.
8: You want to kill other Kenyans.
4: Don't
8: we cannot allow you to kill other Kenyans. They will be killed by Matianga. We will not allow you.
9: Honorable Gisairo. The Honorable Gisairo, what's out of order?
4: Gisairo.
9: No, give it the Honorable Gisairo. The Honorable Gisairo, what's out of order?
8: Order. Honorable Chair, is it right to say that Honorable Matiang burnt somebody's goods? That is unfactual. As a person, that is there such an evidence that implicates Matiang in the person? Honorable Chair, you see, okay. We can sit here listening to the butcherman, but he cannot go to that extent of naming persons directly. That is wrong.
9: Point taken.
8: Ruto is killing people.
4: Kebana ijungwa ayayay wakunire Jesus je matiangi no chota boya kibagandi oy ngo duoma
10: matiangi tuoma matiangi tuoma tuoma Ruto ngo ngo ngo matiangi tuoma matiangi tuoma.
9: The honorable Kibagendi, what is out of order? Is it the same thing the honorable Gisairo? He's on a part of order already.
8: Honorable Chair, it's inappropriate for the majority leader to imply that His Excellency Fred Matiang'i, the incoming president, actually decided to burn someone's goods. Yet we know.
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8: Yet we know we are a few days away from
9: order. He's on a point of order. He's on a point of order, so we have to wait for him to finish.
8: We are a few days away from commemorating the death of
9: so many
8: people slaughtered by this regime.
9: The honorable order. The honorable Kibagendi.
10: Matiang'i tuoma. 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Tuoma Ruto.
12: Ruto. 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
7: We're very very privileged to have with us the European ambassadors who we are partnering together to open an opportunity for Kenyan students to go for master's degrees in Europe. This program started because of Equity's passion for education, where we started with the Wings to Fly program, where we have seen 60,000 scholars achieve secondary education through a comprehensive integrated scholarship program.
8: Omu ambassador w'ikinze cya Europe Henriette Geiger erenga tebere buna okubwatano koiga niko koragariye ugwikera amasomo yekerengo kigoro ayo arayengencho asogo kina na konyora mabaga.
9: Education is transformation, it's life changing, and if an opportunity at the local level is already life changing, a scholarship to another country, another continent, is opening so many doors and is life changing. Equity is a company taking corporate social responsibility seriously.
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7: Today very few Kenyans have convenient access to a licensed pharmacy, underscoring deep inequalities in service distribution. While urban centers are relatively overserved, vast rural and peri-urban populations remain underserved and often excluded from essential pharmaceutical care. And that explains the theme and the underlying objective of why we are here today. To enhance access to high-quality, affordable medication and integrated healthcare services through sustainable and scalable pharmacy network models, these initiatives aims to reduce the cost of medicine by between 50% and 80% while significantly expanding access to safe and effective pharmaceutical care.
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0: 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Happy Father's Day to all responsible fathers. 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